0: Big FM.
1: Let's get the party started. See you at the bar, you was hardly talking. That's when I knew that your heart was scarring. Friends to lovers need a part to star in. Like, wait, babe, let me

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2: 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Just as I was tasting freedom. Don't want the pill.

My glasses, I'm out the door. I'm gonna hit this city before I leave. Brush my teeth with a bottle of Jack. 'Cause when I